0: Pond Creek Road, 3742 Pond Creek Road, in reference to a prowler, right?
1: Yes.
0: An elderly female, home alone. She saw a male and a female on her cameras. They knocked on her door, but once they saw there was a camera, they went 98. She wasn't able to advise that they were on foot or in a vehicle, right?
1: Good.
0: She thought the male had a large beard. The female was wearing a white tank top and shorts. They also thought earlier this day there was some activity, possibly a burglary in the area. I just concerned it could be a relay of a different subject.

Well, right, so we'll be transporting Logan Reeves, but he may want to be somebody else.

at Elkhorn Senior Center. 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
1: In route 2056. It's going to be 15 Natasha Lane, Marbon Creek. Confirmed structure fire, flames and smoke visible. Unsure if anyone lives there.
2: 10-4.
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0: 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You got a 500 gallon propane tank right here beside it.
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1: If you don't mind, could you contact the AV for us? Get them there at this location. Live line on the ground. 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
0: Yeah, 4.

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1: No, I'm saying, Marco.
0: Yeah, four. Yeah, four, thank you.

0: 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Interrupt back. 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
1: For film check map, see if you can get a description of this house. Road forks here on the Rushmore, which way it is.

0: Lacey Scott. He's calling from 3505 Riverfront Road in reference to the Lord Giacomoni advice. He's there causing a disturbance. Well, I'll put it in this cab.
1: Or is that part of that trailer park?
0: I believe that's 10-4. The one you've been dealing with has been at.
1: Well, all right, and show me in route,

0: I'm not taking final. Team Farm Girl, 98 break. Team Farline, contact this female. She's not the subject for 98 prior to my arrival. She's not seeing for who they are or what they're wanting. She just got nervous because there's a cool abandoned house below her. People trying to squad in, break. Right, 10-4, I'm out there patrolling the area. She's 10-4 back. There's 10-4 right now.
1: 10-4.

0: whoever concrete fire shot me. And I think, believe these two people just broke into this abandoned house, fired my rifle. So we're going to try to figure out which one they're in real quick.
1: Yeah. It is, I believe, it was the resident directly next to her mother's. It was the one that had been broken into earlier today.
0: 10-4-wheelers, two of them here. I'm not sure which one that'd be in. I'll check if there's any open doors or anything on the way.
1: Yep.

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0: It'll be 10-4 for you all to clear that residence. If you stand by, I'll give you a 10-3. 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

0: If we're UTO and anyone that residents, man and miles, blue car came up shortly after looking over as the car they were last seen in late earlier this day, possibly got picked up and left. Got two names. You don't care to put in the cash one if you break for it. Leanne Wolford or a Queen, they're at 10-4. As I said, Sue was on the female sports initial call. We'll patrol around the area if we can't get you back up to everybody.
1: Never.

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Just call 1476 Red Creek Road. 1476 Red Creek Road. Got a 54-year-old female talking out of her head. Visor 02 is low. 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
1: Four is going to be a 53 Pebble Court there off Phillips Branch. Caller on it from the Virginia College. To invite my brother-in-law, Joe Fields, who's at that house causing a disturbance. She believes he has some sort of mental issues and trying to fight for everybody in the house. He's already assaulted several people.
0: Can't

0: Then go to the law enforcement, 8-1, right for trespassing.
1: What do you got, nigga?
0: So I'm at Caitlin Prayer calling. They're from 1117 State Route 49. She's advising a Garrett Epling was on her property. She's advising he's on Signal 24. He stated that he was getting water. And that's the reason why he was on her property. She ran him off, and he went walking towards the town of Maguan.
1: Good.
0: She did not give me a description of him. She advised it was dark outside. She can't remember any clothing description. She advised law enforcement should be familiar with this male.
1: Very cool. We'll keep an eye out for him.
0: Careful.

0: morning.
1: Good morning.
0: Say, well, I got a female calling in and advising her brother is at her house. Say he's tweaked out, threatened to kill her kids, murder her house down, and he won't leave. She's requested law enforcement to come remove him. Supposed to be, take a bridge above the Barney Snack Shack on the right, and once you turn over in there, it'll be the last trailer on the left, white color.
1: And boy, you got any names on it?
0: Caller's Ashley Blankenship. Her brother's Eric Jordan. She's advising Eric's may have warrants on him.
1: We'll be around. See if you can let her know when he leaves to give us the direction of travel and what he's wearing.
0: Yeah, well, we're checking to see if he's got a warrant on him now.
2: Mango, he's got one.
3: Yeah, so I'm checking the portal.
0: It's a probation violation.
1: If 715 done the warrant that day, he should have a warrant as well for breaking that truck across from, 712's on it, isn't that the number? Fire across from 714, sir.
2: Yeah, 10-4.
0: Seven

0: 部省最穷人被人说，
1: 也不是。
2: 对。
3: 幸福。One of these homes, they ones that are marked with spray paint on the sides. I'll see if I can find the location.
2: Yeah.

0: box goes down that gravel driveway with three or four trailers, it's the first trailer on the right hand with the completely surrounded by trees. What we built with this.
1: 10-4, can you see me on the map? The base, huh? Go ahead.
2: 10.
3: We just heard from a caller. He is on. We advise the caller who we're with.
2: And, of course, do you have any closing description?

0: say the 19, located just as fuels out of Phelps. He's going to be suspended for a couple priors, one act of 1029. We assault third police officer as well as a resisting arrest.
1: Okay, we're

0: your father to make it.
1: Go ahead.
0: Go on, Kermit, 800 to you. 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
1: 2054.

0: Fingers hit one. Good. He's currently sitting in her living room on the couch. He's wearing blue plaid pants and a gray cutoff shirt. She's unsure if he's got any weapons on him or not. She's advising he's just tweaking out. Very great. Good. What's your location? She's requesting ETA.
1: We just come through Taylorville, meet her in a few minutes if you just want to keep going on.
0: Careful.
2: She's there at 3445. They said they'd seen her earlier in the day, but I think it might be a trap place here.

0: She had her children there, but she's sitting next door now. She's outside waiting for you all. I got her on the line still.
1: Okay, forward. About to pull in here.
0: Can't pull.

0: assumed Pensilope on a blue Chevy pickup and was involved in a B&E earlier this day and revising their cross state line 460. But and where they advise it's going to be a Duke Hurley subject. They advise this male has been known to be aggressive towards law enforcement, has been known to be armed and dangerous. But damn.
1: $2,300. Is it okay if I go ahead and take him out of NCIC?
2: 10-4.
1: 10-4, thank you, sir.

0: Go ahead.
1: You go 98.
0: That's 10-4. Go ahead.
1: You being around the CVS bridge, attempt to locate two subjects fighting, possibly one of them with a stick.
0: Bridge or on top of the bridge?
1: They're supposed to be right in the middle of the bridge there, front of Extra Mile, so they were ignoring traffic, just continuing to fight.

0: Jackie, 10-8, that direction. We're just not going out to Ellis Branch. It'll be a little bit freaking over.
1: Cooper, I'll check with him if he wants to just continue on that way. About two additional complaints in that vicinity.
2: Chatterley, threat with weapon.

0: 56.
1: Good.
0: There was a road rage incident going on there at Cinderella Mountain. Caller guys, a male in a white Chevy Equinox, was following him with bright lights on, ran him off the roadway. Male pointed a pistol at him through the window. The caller followed him to his residence there at Chatterley. They exchanged words there. This male advised that he would put a bullet between his eyes. He gave me directions to this male's house that pointed the pistol at him. Go ahead.

0: make sure I'm correct on that. The individual, after getting the gun pointed at him, he followed that guy to his residence.
1: That's harmless. He did follow the guy to his residence to see where he lived at, and they exchanged words. But the caller did end up leaving and is going home. So they are separated at this time. Go ahead.
0: Sample. I'll give him a call there and try to sort it all out.
1: 10-4.
0: I'll give him an out. I don't know if he'll have service until he gets home. He called from, he called from cell phone, I imagine. Was he home right now, or was he on the road?
1: He was going over Buffalo Mountain. He lives at Brick Row there at Delmarton. He gave me his address as well.
0: Simple. I'll give him a call.
2: 10-4. 7-8, Mingo. I'm only here 1-0-15-10-13 in the region.
1: 10-4. All facts. The tape is up there.
2: 10-4. I appreciate it.

0: gonna be out. I'm too familiar with you, boy. This call we just cleared up on.
1: Damn. That one, I made one.
0: No, we're going up here. We had a 10-15.
1: That's right.

0: Tornayı.
1: Yes.
0: I'm with you, I didn't realize I was the police until I got out. They decided to change their tune once they realized who they were speaking with.

0: -7-6.
1: Yeah.
0: Can you give me a call when you can, please?
1: Sample.

0: Peyton, it's on a 44. 35, thanks. That 44 subject may be DUI. Thanks, when it's going home. No one's response.
1: Station 2, Medic 22, need to respond West 4th Avenue, nausea, vomiting. Need to respond West 4th Avenue, nausea, vomiting, 2334.

0: you're going to respond to 1531 West 4th Avenue, 1531 West 4th Avenue, 41-year-old female, nausea, vomiting. She's advising she's not had a bowel movement in over a week. It's going to be a brick house with a four-wheeler parked out front.
1: 10-4, we'll be in and out momentarily.
0: 10-4.

0: Go in.
1: Roll down the 8 on UTL. Go ahead with those 2 planes on Virginia Avenue.
0: You being route over to 308 Virginia Avenue, it'll be Brooks Insurance. Make contact with a Shane Justice. He should be there in the parking lot in a YG Tempest, right? Allow his ex, Shranda Summers, to drive his truck. She brought it to a James Blackburn's residence. Now James is pulling the keys. He stated Shranda was going to give James permission to drive it. James isn't driving it. He just doesn't want to give it back.
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1: Yeah.
0: Please don't find that name.

0: 88283 Angela Mount out of Williamson. Valley Zero clearance. Yeah, I'll stay. 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
1: Hey.

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1: Seniors linked to that 29 and a half. Need a charge sign court for the assault. Two individuals. Can we have this turbine fire?

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0: There's a red Camaro in the median here near the mouth of Suggy Street. Teenage boy, ran out of gas. His father's on the way with some, in case you get any calls on it.
1: Go ahead.
2: 51910.

0: Great. You'd be able to, I'm just about turn right here, but there's a white spot there on your right if you want to sit there and wait on me.
1: Yeah, I'll

but be prepared to copy the file above. Special attention. Cowboy Lingo Park. Caroline County. Solo, a gray Nissan Altima, last name, Cowboy Lingo Park Road, traveling in the direction of Mingo County. Bolo 4, involvement in shooting. Bolo time 0044.

0: long to have to go back.
1: Go ahead.
0: Yeah, I'm going to be down here Thursday.
1: 10-4, I'm at the mouth of the holler, headed that way.

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1: Go ahead.
0: 10-4, so a couple of trips right in this area, everything is 10-4 at this time, break. Now, just to let us know, but this time everything is 10-4, no signs of a crime being committed, B98.
2: 10-5.

0: 65.
1: Yeah.
0: Yeah, 4 on 10, 10, 7, 1, have the rest of that.
1: Where are you doing?

0: Ruth is staying with his brother, Dustin Booth, in Olive Hill, out in Carter County, Post 14 District, right?
1: Yes.
0: 10-4, he died. She got out of the hospital. She's been staying there with him, doing home health, physical therapy for her lungs. He advised he's not sure if she's coming back here or staying down there. She's not been back there yet. Go ahead.

那不去。退休人士费一直都在用。

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1: Yeah.

0: Myself and 718 is out on West 4th Avenue. Not exactly sure of the address.
1: Yeah.
0: We're crossing those Sacred Heart Gym with that mail we told you about.
1: Can't work.

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0: 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We've recovered some stolen property.
1: 10-4.
2: Now, I'm here in this parking lot on the road.

0: 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We're both standing.
1: Oh. Okay. Sweet voice.

0: computer's fault.
1: Kentucky DMV is telling me that that should be 9 characters.
0: Lima 3004 is 6.

0: Yeah, I'm getting Lima 3-0-0-4-6. But six characters, it should be nine.
1: Damn, Rob, see if I can look at it.

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1: One, golf, November, echo, tango, 1, 6, Sierra, 2, 3, 6, 1, 7, 5, 3, 7, 1.

0: Think of them like.
1: Good.
0: That comes back registered to a Neva Runyon out of Hardy, Kentucky. It should appear on a 2003 red Chevy Trailblazer. It does have insurance. Expiration date on that is going to be 11/30 of 2026, negative NCIC. Plus.
1: Can for open that previous call up, attach that 28, like.
0: Go ahead.
1: Make note on the pad that stolen property's been returned.

0: and when I can one of you guys give me a public service?
1: Yeah, of course, they might.

0: 对，没错。
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0: 在这一套在这个后面，你这些东西
1: 就可以跟人。

0: supposed to meet Commander Chapin, saying that it's a friend of hers, wants to report abuse, from what I can tell. You know, she's still detained, or she's been let back out.
1: Are they making a complaint, or are they complaining for her?
0: I'm pretty sure she's the one making the complaint. She gave some weird name as the person submitting it, but it's about 20 pages rambling, usual stuff from her. It's going to be the Cassandra Chapin, the police actually making the complaint, but pretending to be a friend, wanting her checked on.

people. They attached photos of the signs of abuse. It's just pictures of doors with a 2x4 across them. Not real too far off.

0: 10-4 is the caller on this wanting a welfare check on the female that lives at this residence?
1: That's the best I can decipher. She mentioned being abused at the beginning, that halfway through it, she rambles quite a bit about prior incidents and being brainwashed.
0: We're all going to that residence, trying to make contact with her.

0: powerful serve in that team. The Ashley Howser date of birth 12/28/87. She's got a West Virginia IV and a North Carolina IV, negative ND29.
1: Yeah, right.

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Okay, Juan Haye at Resident. You're one of the next residents that might contact this female father. Maybe more description from the dispo. You want to go to 98th?

0: Steve, I'm
1: making contact with the female. They're her residence. She's about her father. Moved up to the father with his brother after another unit. About him to stay away.

0: Team 4, supervising father psychologically abusing her and making subtle threats to her. Advertising the EPO process, she's Team 4 on that. She requested to go up there and speak to the father, just tell him to stay away from her so she can get some rest.
1: Go ahead.
0: Team 4 went up there and made contact with the father. Advertising the EPO process as well. They're both fighting over the property there as well, talking that civil process. They're Team 4 on that. Also talking the mill. Tracy's law process. You know, they attempted it, but just unsure on how to fill it out. I'll take you back to the clerk's office, still helping with it. Everything Team 4 this time.

Attention Mike 1300 units, Mike 1300 units. Take some units to respond. Minor Mountain. Vehicle fire, Tom 347.

Adhesion therefore in 200 units, therefore in 300 units, Houston Municipal Minor Mountain, vehicle fire, sign 347.

Attention Beach Creek 100 units, Beach Creek 100 units, ASIM units to respond, Minor Mountain, vehicle fire, time 348.

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1: I'm en route to the station. It's terrific. Following radio then, I'm working on another channel. Give me, you know, anything.

0: 17, for be advised, the caller is unaware if there's anybody inside of this vehicle, but it's, she's heard and saw an explosion about four times, and she was on the phone with me.
1: Where is it actually located at or close to?
0: It's there on King Cole Highway. It's between the high school. It's closer on the Make One side to our Red Jacket side there. She said it's just going to be right there on the roadway.
1: 10-4. I'll hit that way.

0: No, but what I'm going to do is,
1: Go ahead.
0: I'm good, too.
1: 10-4, Big Five, I don't know if you heard me before. The callers are unaware if there's anybody inside this vehicle, but it has blown up several times.
0: 10-4.

0: That's a 37 Club service with Israel Reynolds. He just got home with his girlfriend and Brooklyn kids that broke into his house and stolen several items. He lives at 290 Venner's Lane, lot number 6. You've been right that way. We'll holler at Colerums if he's still out, if he can head that way as well.
1: Yeah.

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1: Morning, Andrea.
0: Okay, what was it?
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0: 10-4, got you en route.

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0: What is your tag number? It's 135-299-Alpha. 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It's West Virginia tag.
1: Damn, boy.

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1: Go ahead, tall one.
0: Well, it's all 200 units, all 300 units, and all 100 units clear from this thing up here.
1: Okay, what about everybody clear up at 0445.
0: 10 and 4. Good will has possession of this vehicle. Oh.

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me. It's 88 Wright, R-I-J-C Street at Kemper. It's going to be off of Lovell's Bank branch of Upper Jones Creek. 34A Victor Zeke, 44-year-old, complaining of some chest pains. But it's the last house on Wright Street. Should be a green Mercedes out front.

be at 373 Lower Pigeon Road at Ash Camp. 373 Lower Pigeon Road at Ash Camp. It's going to be for Joe Cantrell, 72-year-old, tank wall, arm and leg, 13, very weak. Just had surgery a few days ago. It's going to be a cream double wide, the brown shutters, chain link fence. Visor is going to be a white Ford Ranger out front.

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Volvo, a black, older model, 2500 Silverado, occupied by one elderly male, wearing a hospital gown. Male has dementia, possibly headed towards 24 Holla, his place of residence. 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

attention lifeguard. I have an EMS call. It's going to be at Good Shepherd Nursing Home at 60 Phillips Branch Road at Phelps. It'll be for David Norman, 63-year-old, pulled out a 10-rose drain from a surgery a few days ago. He's going to be in Wing B, room 200.

0: I'm gonna contact William. He's gonna be in there. I'll have him leaving that way. I'm gonna contact somebody.
1: Two 28, whenever you go up 172 to 689, right?
0: Go ahead.
1: Here to the right onto 689, because there's two 689s and this address is not plotting correctly on the map, right?
0: Go ahead.
1: So you wait one stop on your left, you're going to turn right onto 689, and appears they're going to be about a half a mile to maybe quarter mile to a half mile up through there on your left. But in a Floyd County unit, they'll be closer.
0: Yes, Camp Horse, you want to send one of them as well, just to get contact with somebody. Just keep trying to get contact with them as well, if you don't mind, please.
1: Camp.
0: 601-228.
2: Go ahead. I'm Temple Reed. Right before they started out their 744 signal 6 me, he advised that where they were going to be at, right?
0: Go ahead.
2: I'm just down here in Paintsville going out that way. I'll probably be out there in about 10, maybe 15 minutes, and I can let you know something right quick.
0: 10-4, yeah, thank you. Very good, I appreciate it.
2: Temple, it's poor reception out there in spots, especially right in there where they're at. It just depends on the day whether you get radio signal or not.

I'm at the officer exit here on 23. Then we do it. We can go where you go. That's whatever you want to do. There's several units out there, according to 744, the Marshal Service and some DESI units along with them. If you want to start down this way, I'll let you know something soon as we get out there. Denzel, I'll head that way.

I'm sticking weight on this for you guys. So, you end up heading down that way and closer. I appreciate you offering to head that way, though. Cancel.

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0: Can you get forward? Thank you, ma'am.
1: Temple.
2: He said that's Temple.
3: Temple, and you said you're taking him to the Paintsville Police Department.
2: Temple, we'll tee up with another unit there. They keep this warm, then I'll be transporting to the county. I'll let you know when I head that direction.
3: Temple.

0: Do you have any valuable law enforcement on the one where it's trespassing?
1: Zero, 6-6.
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3: 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Good.
1: 10-4, the vehicle was just brought down the roadway. Got it back moving. When we're trying to go 44 with it. 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
1: It shouldn't be too far. 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
0: 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I haven't spawned that bit yet.

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1: Anna.
2: Seven, 11, 7, 20.
3: Good.
2: I'm just right here, B-Low, you can move your way.
0: Negative.
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0: 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Should have a red porch. There's going to be a female out there watching for you.
1: Okay.

0: 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She's calling about filler. And where is it exactly?
1: She advised that they had already left. Go ahead.
0: Temple.

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1: 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Whenever he gets up there on post, could you ask him to signal 6 me, if possible?
0: 10-4.

0: Vabbè, fra i coglioni. You on there, TJ?
1: What's that?
0: I just didn't know if y'all was late yet. I was waiting, you know, I was sitting at the McDonald's waiting to get service. Whenever you get close, all at me.
1: Yeah, 10-4. We're coming through Del Bart now.
0: 10-4, but just let me know when you get to a bridge or whatever.
1: 10-4, buddy.

0: Servant's warning, Ringo.
1: Good.
0: I've made multiple passes through here. The first one I did not see that car. It's already been gone as well. About two more passes, I don't see the caller or the residents matching that description. When she calls back in, dispatcher put it to me. I'll be telling you.
1: Hey.

0: Yeah, 458 Dotson Branch. 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
1: Okay,

0: 28, right?
1: Go ahead.
0: Here for the last 3 or 4 months, right? Advice, he left a couple of days ago, and she had no idea where he went, where UTL 98.

0: This mail was at the pharmacy down there in Allen a few days ago. I made contact with 988 in reference to it. I don't know if they're able to give you any information on it, but that might be something.
1: All your traffic will stem one. I'll advise you when I'm out of the hall. Go ahead.

0: ahead.
1: I can't zoom now. You can on that, Travis.
0: Okay, for sir. That male was at the pharmacy down in Allen the other day. 988 went on it to check him out. I'm going to try to find that CAD and see if there's any information on it. You may want to swing by there or signal fix a female on it. If you can, I'll look it up.
1: 10-4. I think 988 contacted him. I'm not sure. I was kind of, when he got that complaint, I think he was UTL also going.
0: That's 10-4. I'll signal it then. Appreciate it.
1: 10-4. This female advised she would contact us if he come back. We're UTL up here, going.

Right, yeah. Great, well, just letting you know, we're passing the Gilbert Miller School here by the football field. 10-4, man, I'll go ahead and head that way.

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0: Joel.
1: Hey, D33, I just sent you an email. Somebody's at the county clerk's office in Maricopa County. Just has a question in reference to citation for one of his employees on one of the CDL. You can give him a call, please. Go ahead.
0: Okay, I'll take care of it.

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1: SC 12, being right.

0: 44,
1: do you copy? 10-4, you said 202 Joseph Avenue.
0: 10-4, they said he took fentanyl.
1: Ten four, did they set the patient's breathing or anything?
0: Negative, he was just saying that he needed an ambulance there and he kept pounding the mail, I guess, hitting him, trying to get him up. Go ahead.
1: 10-4, we're right.
0: 10-4.

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0: In 2024 Chevy Silverado gray in color to Timmy Blackburn or Kevin Blackburn, both from Tudor Key, Kentucky. Insurance is 10-4-331-26. It's expired. Go ahead.
1: 44 that vehicle, US 23 southbound at Harrell. Go ahead.

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I appreciate you.

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0: 2013 Nissan Rogue version to a Clifford Carson, a Terra Alta, West Virginia. Showed the vehicle registration expiration date was 9/1/24.
1: 10/4. You have anything on the insurance on that?
0: That's negative, but
1: 10/4. Thank you, Todd.

0: 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Oscar, Echo, Echo, 943.
1: Turns back to Harry Ray of Matter. Should appear on 2004 Dodge. Fires 10 of 26. It's negative in CIC.
0: 10.

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0: Yeah.

Mammoth call 455 Sunny Fork Road. 455 Sunny Fork Road, Berkey. 22-year-old Karen Hopkins. I know she's pale for heart racing. Sounds like she's getting ready to pass out, sweaty. Come on, last house on the list. 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

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Try to make contact with them, see if they've got any paperwork for this 30-year-old camper going.

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1: 14, 14.

0: 66-year-old male, cutie attacker. He's advised to just go to the hospital for depression thoughts and harming himself. Advised he's starting to feel bad again, not having those suicidal thoughts, but just wants to go back and get a mental eval. It's going to be a Beige double wide right before Taylor's test shop. Good.
1: If you don't care, go ahead and dispatch Taylor's test.

0: 10-4, I'm okay. You took a mental ill complaint. Break.
1: Go ahead.
0: Shelby at 22-22 Shelby Drive Ford on a Pudgy Thacker, 56-year-old. He's advising he just got out of the hospital for depression, suicidal thoughts, harming himself. He's advising he's starting to feel bad again, not having less suicidal thoughts, but wants to go get checked out. It's going to be a base double wide right before Taylor's Tent Shop. We also have lifeguard route. Spence.
1: 10-4.

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1: 20 minutes.
0: I think they're saying about for you.
2: I'm here at Mouth of Shelby Drive Ford. I'll run over and take care of it for you. I'm closing your
1: 10-4.

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0: You're off the 290 Venner's Lane, 290 Venner's Lane, right? AC operator, very Honda Civic vehicle has been taken. I need you signal 6 foot.
1: 10-4 there, I've got one.
2: 6-6-9 Park.
0: Go ahead.
2: 10-4 right here at the bottom of 1923 intersection. I'm being right down there. Go ahead.
0: 10-4 signal 6.

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0: 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Go ahead.
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0: 10-4, and you are at 529 Route 65.
1: 10-4, there is a 74-year-old female who's advising she has stage 4 cancer, who's advising she is in pain and needs to go to the hospital.
0: 10-4.

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0: PLM. Myself, 709, is going to be 10-8 from here. AMS is going to be transporting that female.
1: 10-4, sir.

0: Not far. Texas Mail, Bert. And where he decides he's going to wait till the next day. He's going to spend the day with his daughter. Probably might be 10-4. He's going to see the 6 back in the post tomorrow. Meet me over there at 6-4. Probably might be 10-4. Which was kind of neat.
1: Thanks.

0: Good.
1: You're on to Adam, 292. B44 is that vehicle here on Kentucky 197, here near the school here, Elkhorn.
0: Again, 4, you need to read back.

0: 你说什么声音？Are you 10-4 on this Brittany Basin? Is she going to be out of West Virginia?
1: I want to be a Brittany Basin, Boy Adams, Van, Zebra, Lincoln, Edward, Robert, Lincoln.

0: Butter oil again.
1: Right, isn't that there?
0: A different female. We've met her several times. I'm Brittany Basler, the same residence. I'll double check when we go 9-7.
1: Yes. Yeah.

0: 10-4, body cam trail 10-7, just recovery. Please turn up 10-4.
1: Yeah.

0: Then we'll stop and give him whole help on that.
1: Temple, we just received the fax. Just let me know what to do with it.

0: Yeah, they're right.
1: Good.
0: Probably the homeowner. She's up. She didn't pay over any delay today. And that's just, I don't want her back up there anymore. Told Brittany she's back up there. And all, she's going back to jail. She's been 400. She took off walking. She didn't want to ride nowhere. 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
1: Terrible.
0: Been showing their record through Kentucky.
1: Careful, I got traffic stop. Holy water motorcycle on Minor Mountain. Break.
0: Go ahead.
1: West Virginia 27 when you're ready. Foxtrot 390317. 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Chicken 0.9 was worthless.
0: Yeah.

0: Thank you, Cad, for missing juvenile. It's going to be in reference to my case, 09-26-0187. Break. I'm going to be over here with the Sheriff's Department and Paintsville Police Department. We've got two residences. We're going to try to locate this missing juvenile. The break for the first residence. 842 6th Street. Break. Second residence is going to be 113 6th Street. That'll be the first one we're going to. I'll let you know when we go 97.
1: Devil.
2: Play nice today.
3: 28,
4: but then
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4: 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You got a motorcycle endorsed.
2: 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Go ahead with Sabina 718.
3: One Hotel. Delta 4. Charlie. Juliet Mike 18. 6 Kilo. 43-43-11.

That goes back to Amalthy Priest out of Belfry, Kentucky. Should appear on a 2006 Harley Davidson, blue in color, and verify proof of insurance. It's actually showing registration has been canceled due to no proof of insurance. Registration was expired 2/28 of 2025. It's clearing the CIC. Go ahead.

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1: 744.
0: Made a contact with Space Force residents, Princeton Space Department, 215 from that residence. November and after that, the residents that's on the cast.

0: 553.
1: Yeah.
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0: All right, boys. Going to be Kentucky Victor 4 Sam 909.
1: That's simple.

0: Inform, we'll catch you in the 88 of a reckless driver break. Inform, this mail is wanting trooper signal 6 him about a reckless driver on Cow Creek. He advised me as an exact 20 on this mail where he lives. He's wanting trooper signal 6 him about his options, what we can do about it. Good.
1: Yeah.

0: 10-4, pray for a van. 10-4, it's going to be 4, Tom Adam, Nora Lincoln 4, 2, Nora 9, Tom Zebra 1, 70429.
1: Black Toyota Tacoma. It's going to be registered to an Amanda Adams of Painesville. It's showing title only. Good.

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Buffalo off Bernice Bay Route, 60 Phillips Branch Road, 60 Phillips Branch Road, Phillips. Reference Thomas Fritz, 53-year-old, complaining of stomach pain, has a history of bowel blockages, also complaining of pain in the kidneys. It's going to be in C Wing, room 308, bed 2. Please advise a minute.

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1: Good.
0: Tell me 10-10 single one, please.

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0: He's 19. Key is Soul, registered to Raven Bickford out of Elkhorn City. 10-4 insurance. It's going to be expired. 131.26.
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0: Foxhole 7-18. Being out to 332 Pico Hollow, 332 Pico Hollow, Belfry Break. Got a call from probation parole, reference to Charles Chandler. They got a tamper alert on his monitor, requesting you try to make contact with him. Was contacted by probation and parole in reference to a Charles Chandler. They're requesting you try to make contact with him in reference to a tamper alert on his ankle monitor.
1: Okay.

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pop up right now, Bob. If we're going to crash in 5 in front of 1288 Elkhorn Creek, 1288 Elkhorn Creek, the rear picked up. Apparently, it's the side of a building, flipped up on its side.

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1: On the 115 Brook Street, 115 Brook Street, where you were going earlier. Female is back there at that residence wearing a yellow tank top, gray backpack, causing a disturbance. There's lots of screaming in the background. It's a Kendra Spradling and a Connie Atkins and a Jennifer Diamond. They're all into an altercation. No weapons involved.
2: Yeah, from here.
1: Careful.

0: That's one, I think, is 28 whiskey. Eight five nine five zero six alpha.
1: Donald Kidwell out of North Bank 1 on a 2006 Chevy Trailblazer, expiration 826, good as you have to get.
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